0: Bunda Maria. You know what's cracking. 101.1. Turn this up. 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
1: It's legendary.

that's a beautiful one. I love this one. Miss Pew, Sundela featuring Black Diamond. Luiso La Sauce is also on the song. Very intentional with waking you up today. I hope you're awake. Shiri, I ain't got the shoe, mangachish finger. I mean, the music wants you to move. That's a feel-good sound.

for you this beautiful Saturday morning on the Choice FM Rush with me, Samantha Wahlaise. It's 24 minutes after 7 o'clock. I also played you music from Clive, Won't Kill the Vibe, featuring Musa Keys and Heckart the Light. Tyler also came through with Truth or Dare. So the sports fanatic, I'm here for you. The football lovers, the football fans, you can feel it. It's in the air. The energy is electric, I tell you. It's Saturday the 6th of June and we're officially in the final countdown. It's just 5 days away. 5 days, Bafana Bafana will be stepping into the world stage for the opening match of the 2026 FIFA World Cup. I don't know how I feel about this one because it's exactly the same thing that happened back in the 2010 FIFA World Cup. And I don't like the fact that they are starting. Why? They are opening. I trust my boys. I'm 100% behind them. But should they be in Group A? So on the 11th of June, South Africa faces Mexico at the iconic Estadio Azteca in Mexico City. It's a historic repeat of that unforgettable 2010 opener. And the whole of Mzansi is ready for it. I'm ready, but I'm not sure. But before they head to Mexico City, our boys are in action today. Yes, Bafana Bafana are playing a final warm-up friendly against Jamaica at their Estadio. It's Hidalgo in Pachuca. So this is the last chance for the coach and the team to actually fine-tune those tactics before the real deal starts on Thursday. So unfortunately, the match is not going to be televised. It's just a warm-up, guys. But hey, I'll be here to give you the updates on how they played. So the squad is looking sharp. The morale is high and I'm happy about it. And the country is behind them 100%. I want to see that same 2010 spirit. The vuvuzelas, yes. And the green and yellow jerseys. I want to see them everywhere. So I want to see that absolute pride from you guys. But for now, Fana, we are with you. Rick Aufela. It's 26 after 7 o'clock. What's for breakfast coming up next? I have Givian with Lost Me. What to do, what up, what up, what up, what up. Yeah, now hooking you up. Choice F.

0: No matter how
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0: Good music on a Saturday morning. Big Time Phone with Beavis and Love, featuring Spookies and Reed. 15 minutes before 8 o'clock is your time. I also played you a Diva with Respect, and JJ with Mordecai also came through with Peche. Yeah, it is now time for us to get into What's for Breakfast. You're locked into Choice FM Rush, and we're diving back into the kitchen for another round of What's for Breakfast. Breakfast. I want to know if you think we've been trying the healthy breakfast before. This one is better, way better than all of them that we've tried before. So if you're looking for something savory but still want to keep it light and healthy this Saturday, I've got the perfect fix for you. I'm going to actually go green. There's something called Green Goodness Toast. We've been having so much of mikapwene, but hey, today we go deeper with Green Goodness Toast. So forget the heavy bacon and the sausages for the second try. Please, let's go for a toast today, a green one. It's not so bad. Don't even think, oh, we can't have that one. You are taking two slices of toasted bread. It can be your bread of choice. It can be rye or whole grain seed bread. Smash up half a ripe avocado. I mean, it's avocado season. So how about you actually smash up on that toast of yours with a squeeze of lemon juice. Try the avocado with lemon juice, you'll tell me today. And have a pinch of chili flakes if you have them for a little morning zing. I want you to wake up for real. And you're going to top it off with two poached eggs, or however way you want your eggs to be done. But I would prefer you to actually have that runny yolk. It's basically nature's sauce. I'm telling you, it is the best for you and your health. So you're going to finish it off with a side of grilled cherry tomatoes. But you can use any type of tomato that you have, and some fresh baby spinach if you have. How about you also put it in that toast of yours? So this breakfast is high in protein. So it's full of healthy fats, and it will keep you full without even trying. So that is a food coma feeling. I'm telling you, it's the ultimate fuel for a busy Saturday morning. I understand you might be going to different kind of events or wherever that you're going. I'm sure you're going to have your lunches, but you're going to be full until that lunch comes. So I want you to know that you are going to have a very great Saturday if you have that for breakfast. If you don't have any of the ingredients, I mean, it's just eggs. It's rye bread or what you call whole wheat grain seed bread, or any type of bread that you'd actually prefer. Just quickly run to the grocery shop quickly, or you can go to the nearest fueling station. Go and grab yourself those ingredients and have yourself a proper savory breakfast. Stay healthy, stay energized, and let's go back to the music. Now you know what you're having for breakfast. But if you want to share your breakfast ideas with us, how about you let us in on our studio WhatsApp line 0828035684. Konyango for ngapo mini na mini for a proper healthy breakfast. Make sure arakonyango fazi bacon, arakonyango fazi Russian. Aye, we are done with the frying and the deep frying. We are shying away from unhealthy food and unhealthy breakfast, because it doesn't really keep you full for longer, I tell you. All right, we're getting ready for the last hour of the show. Very interesting. I have a guest, and it's going to be wow. You don't want to miss it. But right now, let's get ready for the updates at 8 o'clock. Korurimbo Nduvaka. This one is done by Lil Nas. Rodeo featuring Nas is the name of the song.
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2: 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Musika wa Sungura is spiritual. Vaneva Tulirangabadi, and go Uchilera, Iluyana. 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

0: There's a beautiful one from Tyler and Sean Paul. It's a remix of a Push to Start. Before that, I gave you Deb and Gogo with Lim Crazy, Vari Bali Mele. It is a few seconds before we cross over to the update center. And this time, the news will be brought to us, or the updates will be brought to us by Grace Mashiani. That will be at 8 o'clock. And look at that. It is 8 o'clock on the dot. And look forward to an interview with Akholi Mandiza. You don't want to miss it. Let's go straight to the news update.
1: Tabakholo iringe ire tshipidisho ya EFT ya we foshagetsego e dira gore define didule dilo gona re alocha na ke Grace Mashiani ka di updates. 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
2: To ensure your payment is allocated correctly, use the summons number printed at the top right corner of your traffic fine notice as the reference for any EFT or ATM transaction. Do not use your vehicle registration number, name or surname as the reference. Payments made with an incorrect or missing reference will be regarded as unpaid. The infringement will remain outstanding on the system and may lead to enforcement action, including vehicle impoundment. If you have already made a payment with the wrong reference, please visit your nearest provincial traffic station with the following: proof of payment, bank statement or receipt, the original traffic summons fine or notice. This process will help us allocate your payment to the correct case.
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3: That's what they said, Mr. President. I've got the same feeling as you, but it's science. I know civil society lodged a complaint. Why, after Lena Kapava arrived here, we still have to do post-importation test, and they thought we should have skipped it. It's not us, Mr. President. It's a science. After it arrived here, we have to send it to... All these sciences means one thing, Mr. President. We want human beings to be safe. That's the bottom line.
1: Ke fetša ka tšeo diregong mmušo wa Hungary bekeng yeo e tlago o tla tsebagatša diphetogo tša go lwantšhana le bomanager tšeo di lebišitšwego go notlolla dibilione tša di-euro ka thušo ya ditšhelete yeo e emišitšwego ya European Union. 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

0: Where? On Earth? No. Or in the world, or in the universe, or... No, I, no, not that I'm aware of.
1: Don't be ridiculous.

0: 14 minutes after 8 o'clock. Welcome to the last hour of the show. We're about to take advantage. I've been waiting for this hour for so long. It's finally here. We're from the updates with Grace Moshiane. You can catch her again on the updates at 9 o'clock. So, if you are like me, you love that soulful, high-energy Afrobeat sounds that been taking Zanzi by storm, then you know exactly who is on the line with me today. I'm so excited to introduce to you. He's a singer, he's a songwriter, he's a producer, and a true visionary of African artistry. I tell you, fresh off the release of his incredible new album called Mwopo Rereni, which dropped just last month. Please welcome the one and only Akoli Mandiza. Akoli, hi.
1: Hi, how are you?
0: I'm great. I'm happy. I'm excited to have you with us today. How are you? Is it?
1: Yeah.
0: We love your music, man. You are doing wonders. And we just love how you put your music together. It's so profound.
1: Yeah. It's a very beautiful movie that I'm creating. And as you told me, I didn't know that I would be something I would be one of the whole. Also, every other day, don't know that that's hard or like the entire industry. I'm the one. As you told me, I didn't know now.
0: Yeah, ne? I recorded the pina. First of all, congratulations on your new album.
1: Thank you very much.
0: It's been on repeat in my car since it dropped. And hey, so let's talk about the inspiration. Oh, just before we talk about the inspiration, can you just tell people who don't know who Akoli is? Who's Akoli?
1: Akoli is a I was a little bit of a you know, never would get it done, and it's a foundation to some results of big. So, that's why the theory, I think, what you're young, I'm going to be the corridor of each kind of moment.
0: Now we understand, because the album feels very personal and deeply rooted in the heritage. So, what was the driving force behind this particular project, and what does the title mean to you? Interesting. I tell you, just by listening to your music, Rono Zipika Pagado, this is personal, and we relate to a lot of songs that you are actually cooking. So let's talk about the sound. You've been described as a pioneer of a bold new sound. Do you agree?
1: Yeah, I think I do.
0: You do, ne? Yeah, you suit perfectly.
1: Yeah. Because, like, but when I was So, like, I think I feel I never
0: No, thank you so much for that. But then we'd like to understand, how do you balance your traditional influences? Because your music is so traditional and rooted, like I said, to our heritage. How do you balance the traditional influence and also the modern production that is actually within right now when you create something so unique?
1: So, can I mention that?

0: rikwamba na nyi ningaona uri vadiva muzika mara avadivi the artist. So I just want us to play that beautiful song that you created. The name of the album, yes, Rimborupi Mubopororini. I just want them to listen to the lyrics to hear uri haya mapungwane na kuambori nichi jena na studio. Huba ukuiti ya mini. So it's time for us to jam with you. Please stay on the line. Do not go anywhere.
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0: It is 25 minutes after 8 o'clock. Mubo forore ni ndori mbaka Akoli Mandiza. Akoli, welcome back.
1: Yeah.
0: Do you listen to your own music? Do you hear that creativity, man? Are you hearing what we are hearing?
1: Yeah, I remember before the battles with Robert Zosu, I wanted to make sure this is in Menda Coop. Zine Muramu at the Pazor. Some of them are numbers are different to Ochotami, Ukita, meaning, or in a many of those pages in Tazuka, as long as I drop, or in Boru is an Ajinoa. So, Mutuenda wanted to be there, I would add that to use as a big Pito key.
0: Like you said, you've worked with some amazing talent on this album, like VP Talking on the title track. What do you look for in a collaborator, and how do you, those partnerships push your creativity? Interesting. We understand. So tell us more about the tour. You are on the road recently, Muzika wa Africa.
1: Yeah. So, yeah, like that was in 2024 and 2025.
0: Mm-hmm.
1: So, yeah, it was very fun. I loved the thing along. I was working with Munaishi. So she's very talented also. So the way her art perform her own life, the way that her art perform her own life performance, that she was always in Pretoria, Robea. So it was very fun.
0: Nice. Very nice. Arembe ngauma chero ha Akoli Mandiza. With the album and the tours that have been, what's next for you? What's on the pipeline?
1: As you know, like I'm planning to release a video, maybe two. The kind of thing project in here, I drop a movie. In a music, I'm going to drop an artist.
0: All right, interesting. We'll be looking forward to that. But then, how do they get hold of you if they want your services?
1: I'm going to call you 079-053-9194.
0: Alright, so on Facebook it's Akoli Mandiza, on Instagram at @Akoli_Mandiza. Adobapo asumbetsori email address in Wangamkomakai is akolimandiza@gmail.com. Numbero ndizizila 079, right? 0539194. Akoli, thank you so much for actually talking to us this early and sharing your journey with us. It was amazing to get to know you. I'm gonna play out or say goodbye to you with another one that you cooked beautifully done. This one is called Onoyu. Tell us more about this one before we play it, before we say goodbye to you. What was happening here?
1: Yeah, That's a promise song. Very personal also.
0: Yeah.
1: And that will be the album you take personal.
0: Yeah.
1: It's a promise song. It's a very beautiful song. It's a love song.
0: Yeah.
1: Yeah.
0: No, thank you so much, hey, for talking to us this early in the morning. We appreciate you, man. May God bless you and enjoy the rest of your Saturday. All right. Bye for now.
1: Bye.
0: Thank you. That was Akoli Mandiza. I am saying goodbye to this beautiful conversation that we just had. Him telling us more about his brand new album, Mumbo Pororini. Kerurimbo, Nduvaka, the very same album. Rufi Onoyo. And it's personal. It's just a promise song. Enjoy this one.
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0: It is 26 minutes before 9 o'clock. If you see us jamming to songs and you don't understand what's happening in our cars, we're listening to Akoli Mandiza. That was a beautiful one. Oh no, you. It's a smooth and emotional track celebrating real love. It's a promise song, a gratitude and appreciation. That the title, Bari EP, this one, Ndi Ono You, 26 minutes after 8 o'clock. So if, before 9 o'clock, rather. So if you just joined us, you missed out on a powerful conversation with Akoli Mandiza. Beautiful songs, personal songs, heritage songs. You know what? You get in touch with your roots. That's what he said, not me. So otherwise, you can check him out on all the social medias. Just go to find Akoli Mandiza on Facebook and also on Instagram. Yes, you can also call him and send him emails also at akolimandiza@gmail.com. That is how to get hold of him if you want him in your weddings, in your parties, you name it. 25 minutes before 9 o'clock. That was amazing. I can't get over it. Maybe because I was looking forward to it the whole morning. This one is done by Musicolic. Abondaba featuring Big Zulu and Macheroni.
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King P go sam so baget, snap bitch, manong asme. 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In me, that young fun young fence, so it get, shang up tish.

0: It is 12 minutes before 9 o'clock. Seth Thrill and King P with On The Floor playing right here on the Choice FM Rush. I'm sure by now, hono tambiwa, hono dorua makeup, everything is all done and you're ready to hit the ground running this Saturday. Whatever the plans might be, thank you so much for waking up. Thank you for being part of the show, for all your messages, for actually tuning in. I'm clocking it for you. This is the Choice FM Rush with me, Samantha Wahatlaisi, and I still have more music for you just before I say goodbye, just before I close this curtain. But hey, I made sure or your weekend is proper. Ne? All right, I have a beautiful one from this one is done by William Lehong.
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Soon with finally playing right here on the Choice FM Rush. William Lehong also came through with Ngicwele. I'm telling you, time flies when you're having so much fun. Yo, I had such a good time with you. Thank you so much for tuning in. Thank you for your messages. I've covered so much ground today, from honoring the 82nd anniversary of D-Day and finding our Saturday motivation to celebrating our Mzansi birthday stars, and getting hyped by actually four Bafana Bafana's big World Cup journey starting this week. And of course, a massive thank you again to Akoli Mandiza for chatting to us and blessing us with those vibes. It was lovely to listen to. I hope your breakfast was healthy. Your energy is very high right now if you had the breakfast that I gave you. And your heart is full as you head into the rest of your Saturday. Whatever you're up to, whether it's errands, family time, or just chilling, make sure that you do it with that rush spirit. And hey, it's been an absolute pleasure being your morning companion. But the journey doesn't stop here. It's time to hand over the mic and set sail into the afternoon. Coming up next is going to be the one and only Jos Ncube and his

0: taking you on the weekend voyage. I want you to stay safe, stay blessed, and catch you all tomorrow on the Choice FM Avenue from 9 until 10 p.m. in the evening. Right now, let's go straight to the update at 9. So I'll see you tomorrow. It's bye for now.
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4: That's what they said, Mr. President, I've got the same feeling as you, but it's science. I know civil society lodged a complaint. Why, after Lena Kapava arrived here, we still have to do post-importation test, and they thought we should have skipped it. It's not us, Mr. President, it's a science. After it arrived here, we have to send it to... All these sciences means one thing, Mr. President. We want human beings to be safe. That's the bottom line.
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You feel like happiness is the truth? You feel like happiness is in you? Are you feeling like you are happiness yourself? Hey, are you feeling like a room without a roof? Ah, that's the captainship, captain, my captain, on a Saturday on the weekend voyage on both Choice FM and Energy FM. Yeah, it's a ship without a roof because we're doing happy here. Yes. My humble apologies. I got rid of that flu, don't you worry. This is just but residue, which I am dumping in the dustbin as I speak. So don't worry. Don't worry about those gravelish noises. I attended to it seriously during the week and said, I can see through you, talking to the flu. I think it was Wednesday late. I can see through you. You're trying to mess up my magic with the voyages. Come Saturday, I ain't gonna let you get away with that. And that's exactly what I did. Knocked it out late last night. I was telling a dear friend earlier that I knocked it out. I got all the nonsense out of the bridge between my eyes dripping out. By at least 1 in the morning, I knew that come 9 a.m., it's on. And here we are. Thanks a billion to Samantha for the Choice Rush 6 to 9. And not forgetting Cidlo, the Energy Rush, as well, 6 to 9. They're both back again, as reliable and as sweet as they were. Again, next week, Saturday, to wake us up bright and early, particularly us who struggle to get out of bed. They make it a point that by 9, we are ready to take care of our responsibilities after dragging us rather gradually and nicely out of bed with their tender songs and conversations, I must put it that way. It's exactly 16 minutes after 9 now. And of course, today I have to let you know we won't be able to do a whole lot of other things that we are doing because we have friends, we have partners today. Today, Choice FM and Energy FM, we are visiting very funny. I was talking to Rufuno now, and we were talking exactly about that. But now look at what forgetfulness is doing to me. I ain't gonna let it get away with that. We are at Cash and Carry today. Why are we visiting Cash and Carry today? One of Cash and Carry's partners in business, that is Vicks Vaporub, are actually at Cash and Carry Polokwane the whole day today. So, for Choice FM and Energy FM, we have Noni Rasiduma, who will be hosting Vicks Vaporub at Polokwane Cash and Carry for a greater part of the day. So throughout the weekend voyage, we will be receiving a live broadcast, if not coverage, where there are difficulties. I'm not foreseeing any because we are in the middle of the city today. So we will be with Vicks. We will be with Cash and Carry for a greater part of the show today. In between, the songs that keep us going, the songs that help us forget about everything that went wrong and focus only on everything that went well so as to allow us to celebrate so we can be happy at least for 3 hours on a Saturday. We'll get a chance in between. So we will be squeezing them in between. And if time allows and if events as they unfold begin to allow, we might even take a few song requests. All you have to do is to stick with me because I'll keep you updated on the trot throughout.

0: the show as we roll out. 18 on the dot after 9 now. Gotta take a short commercial break. Did I even tell you? Yes, Happy by Pharrell Williams. Yes, that's the song which has developed into some anthem of sorts on the weekend voyage, particularly on a Saturday, because happiness is exactly what we do. Before that, we had Grandmaster Steve Winwood with Higher Love from, I think, the mid-80s album, Back in the High Life Again. Now, we take that short commercial break, as I promised, and when we bounce back, we want to find out, in case that there are tensions, there seem to be some beef between you and yours. Where did you go wrong? Stimela wants to know. Where, darling, did we go wrong? Hello, hello, and hello again.
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0: Mongeni Ngema, the late, may his soul rest in peace, Stimela Sasezola. And it's just 7 seconds, 6 seconds, five, before it's actually 9. It's 9 now, and we're crossing over now to Cash and Carry. Thank you so much. Thank you so much, my brother. I have to go to Cash and Carry, where Vicks Vapor Up is doing its thing today. Noni Rasiduma is waiting for me. And of course, you will hear from her anytime now. Oh, I can actually hear them. Noni? Okay. Nah, surely they're just trying to get this and that together, because I can hear the ambience. I can hear the voices as much as I cannot hear Noni yet. But I have learned, I can tell you that technologically I have landed at Cash and Carry Polokwane. Yeah, I know, I can hear them. I only have to let me while I do that, hoist something in the background. I only have to be patient a bit until Noni takes her seat. Okay. Yes, let's go.
1: Good morning. My name is Noni Rasiluma. And this morning we've got a...

Okay. No. Excuse me. Slight technical glitches with our connection. As much as we have landed, we can hear them. We are not happy with the quality of the sound coming through. But everything surely will be in the bag in no time. In the meantime, we keep it going with Mandoza, the late, gone too soon, may his soul rest in peace. It's 27 to 10.

0: This morning we are doing a Vicks activation. We're out in Polokwane CBD. Well, not CBD, but a little bit downtown by the factory shops and all this side. We're at Limpopo Cash and Carry doing the Vicks activation this morning between 9 and 12. So that is what we're going to be bringing you live from this side. It's such an exciting competition that is happening out here at Limpopo Cash and Carry by Vicks, right? Let me tell you what will be going down throughout today. You can come here to Limpopo Cash and Carry and you buy yourself Vicks products. Once you have bought yourself those products, you come out to the Vicks stand with your till slip and you show it to them and you get an opportunity to spin the wheel. Now, I'm looking at the stand right next to us. There's some fantastic prizes that they're going to be giving away. Yes, there is the big wheel that you can spin. And once you spin, it lands on a product or a prize, that is, and you can win instant prizes. I'm seeing some really great prizes that I don't even want to tell you because I want you yourself to come down here at Limpopo Cash and Carry and see the amazing prizes that you can win from Vicks. Now, the even more amazing prize is that there's a grand prize that you can win, which is a spaza shop makeover to the value of 25,000 rand courtesy of Vicks. Now, I don't know where you are, but where you need to find yourself is right here at Limpopo Cash and Carry. And you'll see very loudly, very bright, the Vicks stand right next to the Energy FM stand this morning. So just come here as soon as you can. We're here between 9 and 12 p.m. And all you need to do once again is just purchase yourself some Vicks products in store. Bring your till slip. Right? Bring your till slip to the Vicks stand and give the giant wheel a spin. And just like that, instant prizes, and there's a grand prize to be won, and that could be you. So if you've got a spaza shop or you're aspiring to open up a spaza shop but you didn't have that capital to get yourself started, today could just be your lucky day. So come to the Limpopo Cash and Carry. It's on Manhan Street out here in town. And yeah, we're here between 9 and 12 and we'll be giving you live updates throughout this show. My name is Noni Rasuluma. Keep it locked on Energy FM and Choice FM this morning.
1: They have no choice but to keep it locked right up until the end of the show at midday. In any case, Noni, you have nothing to worry about. That's what they do because we do it beautifully here on the Weekend Voyage, 9 to 12 midday, each and every Saturday mid-morning. It's, where are we now? 22 minutes remaining before it's 10. Before I went to Cash and Carry, I was playing you Uzoyithola Kanjani from Mandoza. It didn't end, neither did it even go to 50%. You deserve it back, and here we go.

0: 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Yet another news update coming up at the top of the hour. I got Silo Chico Twala in the house before we go back to Noni Rasiduma at the VIX activation at Polokwane Cash and Carry, where we are at on the VIX weekend voyage today on both Trace FM and Energy FM. Chico is talking about a soldier with no gun. Let's find out what type of a soldier that happens to be on the flip side.
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2: 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Zanele bought running shoes, not because she runs, but because they were cute. They sat in the box until she tried them on, just to see. That see became a jog, a run, then a habit. 6 medals later, she's not just testing the shoes, but her limits on the road to Pietermaritzburg. 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

0: the magic, we had Lauryn Hill, formerly of Fugees. Remember them for Ready or Not with Wyclef Jean and Pras. Lauryn Hill, Do Whoop. We wonder if they're ever going to consider reuniting as Fugees one more time and give us the Fugila type of magic. This is Johnny Legend, rattling away the rap hip-hop lines. Andre 3000 from Outkast, better known for Miss Jackson, John Legend, Green Light, welcoming to the weekend voyage for the very first time, Grace Mashiane, for the very first time on the weekend voyage. Grace Mashiane is our news presenter for our hourly news update. She's in the house and funny. Can you believe it? It's 10 o'clock.
1: Tabakhulu iringe irutona go le Limpopo o re go diega go phetha di projecte go swanetše go fedishwa ka mono provinceng realocha nna ke Grace Mashiane ka di updates. 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

0: They are both late. May their souls rest in eternal peace. Talking here about Johnny Clegg and Sipho Mkulu. Yes, both gone, but they were good, and they shared when they were still alive. Johnny Clegg and Sipho Mkulu were known as Juluka, scatterlings of Africa, straight after coming home from Lionel Richie, the former Commodore. It's 14 after 10. We take a slight commercial break, and when we come back, we rejoin with Noni Rasiduma at Polokwane Cash and Carry, where today we are having a VIX activation.
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0: Thank you so much, Josh. I do understand that you guys are enjoying the good music out there. And we are out here at Limpopo Cash and Carry with Vix. It's an activation today. We're out here between 9 and 12. Right now, the time of the clock is 18 minutes after 10. And I'm sitting here with the team leader of the promoters team. How are you doing?
1: I'm good, and thanks. How are you?
0: I'm good. Thank you. Let's just put the mic closer to you so that our listeners can hear you nice and clearly. Douglas.
2: Yes.
0: It's Douglas, right?
2: Yeah, it's Douglas.
0: Yes. Vix is a trusted household brand and name. Tell us, what can consumers come and get today? What kind of products are being sold?
2: I would like to take this time and thank the listeners for joining us, and thank you for coming over to partner us with Vix. Today we are at Limpopo Cash and Carry here by Nirvana. We are here to promote Vix. The product that they can get, it's Vix Extra Strong. We do have it. It's also syrup cough and sniff. The one that you can use. And we also have a Ecta Plus. We also have the Ecta Plus dry and cough.
0: That's why would you say Vix is the best preferred product for this winter?
2: As we know from the beginning, our grandmothers, Vix is a brand that is trusted.
0: Yeah.
2: Yeah. From the old age, our grandmothers, we grow up using Vix. So I can say Vix is the best one can choose.
0: Awesome. So you're saying Vix is a generational product. I mean, since we were growing up in winter, we knew the moment you start having sniffles in your nose, your grandmother quickly put some Vix under your nose.
2: Yeah. You remember that they were wrapping our bag with Vix.
0: Yes.
2: Yeah. When you woke up in the morning, that's how powerful Vix is.
0: Yeah. And I mean, even us today, as parents, we are still trusting Vix.
2: That's correct.
0: Right. And you're saying you've got different products like coffee.

0: remembering that advert where the wife is coughing and her battery dies. Yeah. And the husband said, what kind of cough did you say you have again? And then he gets the wet and dry because it's going to work whether it's a wet cough or a dry cough.
1: Yeah, that's true.
0: Fantastic. Now, yes, we are here to promote Vicks, but there's some fantastic activities that are going to be taking place. Tell us about those.
1: Here today we have a giveaways product, like it's a, so they can keep our consumers home. Mm. It's a scarf, it's a beanie, and also we have a bucket hat.
0: Nice.
1: To give away. And also we have those, but those mark
0: enamel cups.
1: Enamel
0: I can see
1: cups.
0: Them. Yeah, yeah,
1: yeah. You can see them. There was that our grandmothers trusted too much.
0: Man.
1: Yeah, it's a giveaway.
0: Yes.
1: Yeah.
0: So those are instant prizes that are guaranteed for everyone who brings in their till slip to come and show you that they've bought a Vicks product.
1: Yeah, it's guaranteed those ones.
0: All right. And then there's the major prize of the 25,000 rand for Spaza shop owners. Tell us about that.
1: It's a 25,000 for, you can stand a chance to win 25,000 of any product that you buy. So firstly, you just have to buy a Vicks product, any product, and you fill up there on your back of the slip, you fill up the details, you fill up the Spaza shop names, your cell numbers, so we can get touch with you. Then you put it in the box.
0: Lovely, yeah. Lovely. 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What do you think that could mean to a small business owner?
1: I believe it can change their Spaza shop. 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So the shelves won't even be empty. They'll always have the stock on the shelves.
0: So, okay. So it's 25,000 rand as a makeover. It's not 25,000 rands worth of Vicks products.
1: No.
0: Oh, lovely. Lovely. So they can do as they please with that money.
1: They can do as they please. It's their money.
0: Yeah.
1: It's their product they bought from us.
0: Yeah.
1: Then it's their money to spend the way they love it.
0: All right. So there are some listeners who are still at home right now and they're not here at Limpopo Cash and Carry. What are you saying to them?
1: I can say to them, they should come over at Limpopo Cash and Carry. Stand a chance to enter the competition. Come and spin the wheel so you can get a giveaway gift. Yeah, they don't have to stay at home. They should come.
0: They must come.
1: Yeah,
0: they must come. ASAP as soon as possible.
1: Yeah.
0: Vicks activation out here in Limpopo Cash and Carry. All you have to do is simply get in store, buy yourself any Vicks product, and stand a chance. Apologies for that one. Stand a chance to win a Vicks merchandise right here. Those are instant prizes. Those are guaranteed prizes. And then there's the bigger prize of a possibility of winning 25,000 rand for your Spaza shop makeover. So get yourself here. It's a trusted brand for generations. Our grandparents used to use it. Our mothers used it. We are the mothers now that are using it on our kids. Listen, it's a brand that has been trusted for many, many years. So you've got absolutely no reason to continue having colds and flus this winter because Vicks will definitely beat that. My name is Nonira Solomon, NGFM and Choice FM. Keep it locked.
2: Yeah, we have to keep it locked because you're doing us beautifully from the other side. As they were talking about Vicks, I had to check my pocket. Yes, it is right in there. And of course, I had to let it speak to my nostrils so as to enable me to take care of the show right up until the end at midday. That's how reliable the product happens to be. There is an activation for Vicks at Polokwane Cash and Carry, Ladana, today. That's where we are at with Nonira Siduma, thanking her so much for a job wonderfully done in the past 5 minutes or so. I want to make someone happy here. It's a time check, 25 minutes on the dot after 10. Kelly, don't mess me up. Let me get Kelly up to speed. Kelly, don't mess me up. And while Kelly is not messing me up, I want to try and make someone happy here.

0: Yes, I did not invite any messages today because we are at the VIX activation at the Polokwane Cash and Carry Ladana today with Noni Rasiduma. But let me prove to you once again how loyal to the weekend voyage Voyagers happen to be. Even when there's been no instruction, they take charge and take over. Unfortunately, or fortunately, depending on where you're looking at it from, I have an opportunity to make someone happy. Let's go ahead and do exactly that. Nico Remin. Hi, I'm Banira Neman.
1: Loja, Choice FM. Nandivi Bob G. Kandi pamangu ndikala Jim Kone. 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
0: Na nani ndikotenda ndi tsakale naone ndi rwa kuti nango. 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

0: Mbaqanga dance is our African dance, and I think we have someone very important here. I'll tell you. Yes, we have someone very important here. That's them. Yeah, thank you.
1: Let's test 1, 2.
0: Okay, not yet. Noni, I'm ready for you. You can take over. Okay. I can hear you, Noni. She has Desmond Munyepao, the Limpopo cash and carry manager now.
1: 1, 2, no.
0: Noni, take over. Yo. No. They apparently they cannot hear me, but I can hear them, as you can hear them as well. Okay, let's go.
1: Again, try again.
0: It's like they are not aware that I can hear them loud and clear.
1: Yes.
0: Yes, let's go.
1: For who?
0: Yo. Okay. No, I'll see what you do. You hang in there.

0: having the store manager, Desmond Munyepau of Limpopo Cash and Carry. Good afternoon. How are you? Good morning, rather. How are you?
1: I'm well, and yourself?
0: Very, very well. How important is today's activation with Vicks here at Limpopo Cash and Carry?
1: The activation is very, very much good because it's an initiative whereby we're going to be having some gifts to our clients. It's a give back. And also it's the season for Vicks.
0: Talking about the season for Vicks, what can you say? How do you trust the product Vicks? Because, I mean, for you to have agreed to this activation, there must be some sort of level of trust that you have in the product itself.
1: The product is very, very good.
0: Sorry, we're going to start it again.
2: Just start it again. My humble apologies. We seem to be having issues. Where do I go? Oh, I was talking to one listener here. Let me check him out. Don't you worry about that interview with Mr. Munyepau, the Limpopo Cash and Carry Manager. Surely it will be redone or compensated one way or another. But whatever the story it is he needed to tell, Noni will take good care of that. Okay. Yes, I had this message. Let me make this handsome and beautiful listener of mine happy. I know he's gonna have issues with me, but he's my brother. Let me just allow him to speak. Okay.
3: Locha, mndebele, locha. Jones, nirumini na ngube.
2: Yeah.
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2: 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Oh yes, 22 minutes remaining before it's 11. Remember we have yet another news update coming. We have yet another news update coming up at the top of the hour with my new news update presenter. I said, yes, we will do something about the anytime baby story. Pet Shange is in the house. He says, sweet mama, Ruda henepo, me abana katakale, naone adzuro dudizi watere, ukorotola ndiburiya.

0: there in the studio, and we do apologize for that technical glitch on our side as well. But thank you so much for keeping it locked on Energy FM and Choice FM this morning. My name is Nonira Siluma, and if you just tuned in, we are at Limpopo Cash and Carry today. 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I'm sitting with the manager, the store manager of Limpopo Cash and Carry today, by the name of Desmond Munyepao. 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
1: Good morning to you, Noni, and the listeners.
0: We are doing a VIX activation today. 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They're promoting their products. 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As the store manager of Limpopo Cash and Carry, why did you find it an agreeable partnership for VIX to be here?
1: We find it very important because VIX has been around for many decades, and it's been trusted by so many households. It's a very good initiative to boost the morale of our customers, and to push them also just to be there and out there.
0: Right. 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
1: We have a wide variety of products from your households, plasticware, grocery, medicine, all sort of items you can need for your household. And and everybody is welcome from spazas, general dealers, supermarkets, and even the mamas, you know, anyone who's selling on the street, everybody's welcome. The hawkers, so we are catering for everybody across board.
0: That's lovely. So is it only just, is it wholesale? Because I'm seeing a lot of products being packed and delivered as bulk. So is it only bulk purchases, or can people come in and buy individually as well?
1: No, we do bulk purchases, and the individuals are also welcomed. We also cater for societies, you know, towards month end, the mamas like to buy in groups and all of that. And even yourself, you can come, you can do your household grocery here. Yeah, and we have a very much reliable prices, and we beat the rest, man.
0: And that's why consumers prefer Limpopo Cash and Carry. Now, today, one of the big prizes that VIX is giving away, right, is a grand prize of 25,000 rand towards a spaza shop makeover. And it makes sense that we are here at Limpopo Cash and Carry, because a lot of spaza shop owners come here to shop for their spaza shops. So how do you feel that it can benefit spaza shop owners to be coming here to Limpopo Cash and Carry?
1: Look, first of all, the thing that is benefiting them first is the price, obviously. The second one is the service that we offer. You know, nobody comes here, push their own trolleys and all of that. We try to cater for them so that they go satisfied. And with regard to them winning the prize, is a very, very good initiative what VIX is doing. Obviously, partnership with Limpopo Cash and Carry. So we are encouraging for whoever is listening right now just to come and pop up in Limpopo Cash and Carry so that they can be that lucky spaza shop owner to win the prize.
0: Wonderful. I'm actually hearing right now that somebody's just won a prize, but I will speak to them a bit later. This is so much fun. If you're not at Limpopo Cash and Carry or making your way here, please make sure that 12 o'clock does not pass without you having been here. Can you please give them the address?
1: We are at 15 Mankhani Street in Supapia Polokwane here in Nevada. So they are welcomed, and then they can just check our directions on Google Maps also, and our contact is there if they are lost. So we can even go and pick them up by the corner there. Just to bring them here.
0: No, listen, if it's one thing I'm hearing from you, is the excellent customer service of Limpopo Cash and Carry. 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You've got your... And I can see the guys. You're not talking, you know, marketing of Limpopo Cash and Carry. I'm actually seeing it myself that you guys are out here helping people pack into their cars. Excellent, excellent customer service. Any last words before I let you go?
1: We appreciate that you see the service for yourself, Noni. So we are encouraging everybody, whoever, those who know us and those who don't know us, now they know us.
0: Yeah.
1: So please come to Limpopo Cash and Carry. Come to have the shopping experience of your life. We cater for everybody. You can interview some of our clients. We are very happy to cater for everybody.
0: Oh man, that's Desmond Miefau, who is the store manager here at Limpopo Cash and Carry, where the VIX activation is happening. 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

0: please talk to you for a minute?
1: Uh-huh. Sure, you know, you look kind of familiar.
0: Yeah, you do too. But I just wanted to know, do you know?

0: Okay, Brandy, thank you very much. It's a minute after 11. I had a slight problem. I thought we do not have our update for this hour. Only to receive assistance. Thank you so much, Rufuno. We do have our bulletin for 11. Grace Mashiane is here. Our humble apologies for the slight delay. It's only a minute after 11 now. No. We have to have this bulletin. What's going on now? Just be patient. I'll make sure that we get this bulletin, whatever happens. Grace, please.
1: Tabakhulu iringe e retona go lea Limpopo o re go diega go phetha di projecte go sonetse go fedishwa ka mono provinceng realocha nna ke Grace Mashiane ka di updates. 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
2: Re appointed the contractor for batona go upgrade 31 roads. 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

0: Thank you, Joss. Oh my goodness, the music playing out there in studio is super good. Some Kwaito on a Saturday. Listen to that. My name is Noni Rasulim. If you just joined in, we are at the Limpopo Cash and Carry. VIX is having an activation out here. And I just thought this time around, let me grab one of the promoters so that they can tell us a little bit more about the VIX products themselves. Regina, good afternoon. Welcome to Energy FM and Trace FM.
1: Good afternoon, Mel.
0: Yes, my darling. Let's see. So we see some products that that you guys are displaying or selling inside Limpopo Cash and Carry today. But in particular, I am seeing that there is a new version of your VIX, right? And it's the extra strong. This comes in the vapor wrap, and it also comes in the cough syrup, right?
1: Mm-hmm.
0: Can you tell us what is the difference between the normal VIX we know and this one that has the extra strong?
1: They are both VIX syrup for wet and dry cough. The difference is that they extra strong. Then for the new one, they added, how can I put it? It's two times that one.
0: Okay,
1: yeah, it's two times stronger. The first one. Yeah, it's
0: okay.
1: Two times stronger.
0: And what are the benefits then?
1: They are the same, but they launched the first one, so they see that some people doesn't work for them, so they made this to be more stronger.
0: Okay, so basically, if the first one took you 2 days to heal, this one, kurari, one day.
1: Yeah, one day will be okay. Utlabe
0: ulishap, ne?
1: Yeah.
0: Okay, so VIX has been trusted for generations to generations as one of the best products to heal your flus, your coughs. What do you say is the secret in VIX?
1: We can't tell you the secret because it's our secret. If we tell you, the product is similar to VIX.
0: All right.
1: So, yana ke khale, intromistic ke bokokwa rena, bokokwa rena. We even trust it. It's very trusted.
0: Even today.
1: Yeah.
0: So for all those who are passing our stands, the VIX stand and the Energy FM stand, going inside to buy some VIX products, what are you saying to those customers today?
1: We tell them about the benefits of VIX. We tell them about how they will benefit after buying the VIX. We tell them about the competition. Yeah.
0: Okay. There must be a listener or two who just tuned in. So please go ahead and tell us about the activity that's happening here at the VIX stand and also about the competition.
1: Okay. Today we are promoting VIX. If a customer buys a pack of VIX, he or she must provide a receipt. Then he or she spins the wheel. If he or she wins, he gets something.
0: Okay, so there's some instant prizes, guaranteed instant prizes that they can win on the spot.
1: Yes.
0: And then there's the bigger competition.
1: There's the bigger competition.
0: Yes.
1: 25,000 competition.
0: Yes.
1: They are forms that you when you want to enter the competition, you fill them, then you submit them here.
0: Yeah. So for this one, you must be a spaza shop owner.
1: You must be a spaza shop owner, or if you buy VIX.
0: Yeah. If you just buy VIX.
1: Hey.
0: But the 25,000 rand, it's for a makeover for a spaza shop.
1: Yes.
0: Right.
1: Yes.
0: Okay. So just simply go inside the store, buy your VIX products, give the VIX team your till slip. There are instant prizes that you can win on the spot. And then there's the grand prize of 25,000 rand for your spaza shop makeover. So we are seeing a couple of people go in and out. Let's hope to grab one or two before we leave.
1: Let's hope so.
0: All right, Regina. Thank you so much, my darling,
1: for
0: sitting with us and just explaining to us the VIX products. And we really appreciate that.
1: Thank you.
0: All right, Joss, over to you back in studio.
2: Yes, you.

0: 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Don't miss it.
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0: Joss, keeping it alive out there in studio while we keep it alive down here at Limpopo Cash and Carry at the VIX Activation. 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
1: Morning, how are you?
0: Very good. Very good, sir. So today you entered the competition for VIX. You went inside the store. Why do you choose VIX?
1: So things is that is moving very well, and that's why I got it most.
0: Your customers, do you own a spaza shop?
1: Not.
0: You don't?
1: Yes.
0: Okay, so why do you buy VIX?
1: The guys who operate inside the shop, and then they get these things, customer needed, and they give orders.
0: All right. Let's put the microphone closer to your mouth so that our listeners can hear you very clearly. Thank you so much. Okay, so you prefer buying VIX products, right? You love VIX products.
1: Yes.
0: Wonderful. So you came, took your till slip to the VIX stand, and what did you win when you spin the wheel? You won the hat, and it looks good on you, hey? Okay, so did you submit your details to stand a chance to win the 25,000 rand for a spaza shop makeover?
1: Yeah.
0: You submitted, ne?
1: Yes.
0: Okay, all the best, Musa.
1: Thank you.
0: And congratulations on winning yourself a beautiful bucket hat.
1: Thank you.
0: Thank you so much, sir. You can go. Thank you so much.
1: Thank you.
0: From myself here on the ground, Noni Rasiluma, thank you so much for being with us between 9 and 12 this morning. And it is time.

0: Okay. You know what? They will say to finish. We have to finish. We have to finish this side. That was Noni with Vix activation at Polokwane Cash and Carry in Ladana on the way to Bochum. Right, 13 to midday. The top of the hour, yet another news update coming up. We take a short commercial break. I'm still here.
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0: beautiful or an understandable kind of contradictions. 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Featuring Bobby Brown, that's Ja Rule, Thug Loving. Straight after the late Aaliyah gave us this lemma, rock the boat on a Saturday like this. It's half a minute remaining before it's midday. I'm out of here. Kotia Roro riri wangamanda night shift to Vatiguard the Commodores. 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Ziambori changando utakuwa. Me and you can only do it again tomorrow when we do love, getting ready for a brand new week which comes with its own demands. We all want to always keep it under control. Exactly why we get together each and every weekend and each and every week start. Right? Saturdays, ending the week. And Sundays, starting the week. It's me who can only close the week with you as yours and begin it with you as yours, looking ahead to a brand new one. Gotta get out of here. Yes, Sipo takes over with the Chronicles, with the Weekend Chronicles from N1 South, Puluk, the other side of Pulukwane. Yes, Merupa doing the Weekend Chronicles right up until 3 p.m. For now, Grace Mashiane will wrap up this particular slot with our 12 midday news update. Till tomorrow, love all the way.
1: Tabakhulu irinye ere batho ba babedi ba lobile maphelo mraga go tsiya difatanaga ka sibasa. 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
2: The accident resulted in serious injuries to two occupants of the Bakery truck, including the driver. Three passengers traveling in the sedan sustained minor injuries, while two occupants of the sedan were unfortunately declared deceased. The road has since been cleared and traffic is now flowing freely. The department appreciates the swift response and contribution of all stakeholders who assisted during the incident.
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3: It is therefore our call to Bembe district people to desist from chasing or attacking anyone they consider a foreigner. Let's allow the law enforcement agencies to deal with these undocumented foreigners. This is disturbing, Botovere, because I was watching social media. Some other people in KZN who were speaking Shivenda were being asked IDs in their own country to say, this is not your country, you must go back to Zimbabwe.
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4: Polokwane, Likai. Nonira Seloma will be broadcasting live from Limpopo Kitchen Kerry in Polokwane on Saturday, 6 June, from 9 a.m. till 12 p.m. for the VIX activation. 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

Right, exactly 30 minutes after 12. First hour, ya show ya ina. If wako join, bonjour, come stashita bo monte obrigado. Fokuba mihlawule Energy FM na Choice FM ka tsukumana namuntla. Ano ngo lava ku maholovisa, ano pima. And you will remember back in the day, but what's on a lima? I guess work the baggage shumisha also because I can't go shumisha manzu or bago label about to in a tame yawri. It's offensive. Mara, but watch a woman, Bangladesh, Pakistan, wherever Baba own now the shop. Mo Zanzo, Mo Chaveng Sarina. What's all but while I ever fit a mono by Rabos is very Navo Rahadi Arena? 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
0: 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Welcome back.
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1: 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I know Ufugile.
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1: 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I no choice.
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1: Thank you so much.
0: Sho sungula an love ku azuma kuri hinkwavo vanhu lava nga yingisela Energy FM kusuka hala south ya Limpopo na lava nga yingisela Choice FM from north until vo Punta Maria that side kuri ni tlema ku vanhu tiva.
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1: Yeah. Oh yes. I remember. Ani revele.
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1: Okay. Yeah. Ningene vongani primary school.
0: Vongani le zone 3?
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0: 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Oh.
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0: le zone 3 kambe irangani.
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0: Serious?
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1: Yeah, le handle. And then high school ningene Jim Chavan.
0: Okay.
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0: Okay.
1: Yeah, so swan le University of Limpopo.
0: Mahet. Anele no but.
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1: No, it was kind of like piano.
0: Yeah, I remember.
1: Like, you know,
0: but
1: the private.
0: Maraji Gaza, Shama 2K, it's working. Why shot?
1: That's the wave that's waving right now. Yo, lingali, you know, it gets people going. In Lava Nuvacina. So, yeah, that's why. Gaza Shama 2K. Plus, ina ishisungu lishinga seza Shama 2K. In 2022. I think I said va Shama 2K back then.
0: Akure xigaza. Leshi a xi tikisela.
1: Akure xigaza.
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0: 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One thing for sure, and they both and this was then. 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All right. Miss Le?
1: Aye.
0: He and Kamlinga influencer to Rowena, if you call, and not the Valabla who is take as if you could be saying, but someone like a cana could look on Kula Karung in Sera Korea. I want to look no, I will give you an example. Minante Logan in Sala Radio in December 2002, Nitra DJ Brian Akash.
1: Yeah,
0: if this is our radio sounds, one day in Nakutaraka Radio.
1: Yeah,
0: and here I am.
1: Okay.
0: So now we're in Nanti Sokuru somewhere.
1: Well, for me, I'm sure it dates back to 2016, 2014. Well, so Nicki Minaj really played a role because and I wanted to go to those talent shows. Even though I was very young, okay. And then look, Karu Famba, 2016, 2017. Shoma Josie came rapping in Tsonga. 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Yeah, to Tsonga rap. 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
0: All right. 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
0: So I saw home.
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0: He me was ngula ku itlangare.
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0: Ka kae kwe?
1: Yeah.
0: Give me get time over. 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
1: 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Yeah, sometime next week. 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
1: 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You know what? Damn. 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And then later maintenance there. I wanna go ashe ma arobi. 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Le re personal.
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0: in simple term
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0: Miss Lay it's a day for my 3 minutes.
1: Yeah.
0: And now from an atlang stina,
1: Scotexus.
0: I'll go a man is the Udere to my aunt the same way, the personal. Another one in Nguvenica Purple Room. Yeah. No room, Mambiluin, little room, Mambiluin.
1: The commissina.
0: The commissina.
1: I know, Aris will come on. It's just that, like I said, Loconere studio, ne? Son tela, and also based on what's trending, what's happening. Go, I know, I shall go on a couple in one. Even Bonaco, yeah, go, but I know it's still not like, you know what?
0: I knew it could go to go melalang when we go on so and us war.
1: Nah, this is scared.
0: Miss Lay, you're doing good.
1: Yeah, thank you.
0: On a serious note, and Ninanti so kukunavo, mom took what Alas Neva Vavonaka Ekawen.
1: Yeah, but
0: before when you got advice, I learned when you got advice. Stay focused. The industry was to us away and go solo so easily.
1: Just
0: special
1: like
0: guy in Agagaza. Hey. Beside, what advice do you have for like a young one?
1: No, I would advise them to go to school. Firstly, that's the most important thing. I'm also like shikolo mahlweni, and then loko ba lakutsunga some music, they must do it with passion, and they must be konje what's this? They must be patient, cause ingetiveki just like boom. That.
0: Unless we like we are tat.
1: And also,
0: how na bungos?
1: Vata famba vata hela vaka ngwini loko la kundla sweso. Yeah, they must be true and also include God.
0: Amen.
1: Include God in whatever they do. Yeah.
0: Balanzeri va sekretary va Miss Lay vanga expecta yini since u ka release na next week?
1: Currently we're working on an album. The date I still confirm you up, but then we are working on an I am working on an album. Yeah. So they must expect that.
0: Come your next event on Ramba as long as you're local.
1: You're local?
0: Yeah.
1: Okay.
0: I can and in a visa so you can drive outside.
1: Ne? Limpopo. Okay, all right. Hopefully while in Visa of Limpopo and Ramba. So yeah.
0: Yeah,
1: Mabo. Yeah.
0: Weba ku lavanga kumaka vunanga bya wena hi ku lavanga landzelaka Miss Lay especially for ntirho wa wena xikan'we na lomu vaka u karhi u fambela kona. Kuna gig weekend?
1: No, this weekend. I don't have a gig this weekend.
0: Okay.
1: So yeah, vanga kuma music wa mina at Miss Lay ka the streaming platforms hinkwato, and then follow me on TikTok, it's at Miss Lay Official, Instagram Miss Lay Official, Facebook it's at Miss Lay. We love you. Mini book a pair.
0: So boy, the bookings number.
1: Damn. You call like Facebook, na like TikTok. The number is there.
0: Sure, tell her also. I'm in a ball. I take a blanket. I'm not moving.

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2: The accident resulted in serious injuries to two occupants of the Bakery truck, including the driver. Three passengers traveling in the sedan sustained minor injuries, while two occupants of the sedan were unfortunately declared deceased. The road has since been cleared and traffic is now flowing freely. The department appreciates the swift response and contribution of all stakeholders who assisted during the incident.
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3: It is therefore our call to Bembe district people to desist from chasing or attacking anyone they consider a foreigner. Let's allow the law enforcement agencies to deal with these undocumented foreigners. This is disturbing, Botovere, because I was watching social media. Some other people in KZN who were speaking Shivenda were being asked IDs in their own country to say, this is not your country, you must go back to Zimbabwe.
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0: 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R&B here and there but also it's afro R&B.
1: All right. 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
1: 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It's just enjoy moon. So just enjoy moon. It comes out of what? Out of a lack of respect. In complete with some pain, I ran zana chala itiwana. Let's not go on. I command and say national show in Kwala.
0: I go on this walk to Kwala. 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
0: 22 minutes before 2
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0: second
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1: 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Yeah,
0: 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I title track ya album.
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1: Yeah, it's an extended play, yeah.
0: Ibzeleni yona.
1: Yeah, the EP Single Mothers, it was released last year. Actually, let's say it released in late December. 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
1: 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event to ka release to attend has posta update ka ri nkarhi then follow simi siami ita kuma mongeng kwa e ku eta e my lyrics.
0: For the bookings, we got kuma details ka the socials kumbe mina tona leti mga rhandza ku share hi to.
1: Yeah, we got kuma ka the socials, but I would love to share with one lava, one kuma ka the PR, leyinga under the Dumi Enter Entertainment or Dumi Shirinda, the manager or Dumi Enter Music na kumeka. Simple, so simple. Social media and local is simple. It's so social media in a shilling was they will find me there.
0: Okay. 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

0: That's why bele ha se vanga minaki. 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Never shall a fasal limb. Yeah, one room again is a reggae. Goodbye, Zegule, Tehuana Ela on Alamoya. Since then, I got my. Hey, Joker, hello this week. Hey, since I come at home, hey, got chairs to our own. Snaves are neat. Sela sa re o ka no ri reality ba se bola public bona lo ba tsa bona ga mugana le o makoti easy before ona nak music mamelang cancelers nenses grace he the updates ta 2 o'clock last hour already mangena wa hey chauke namhla ni so be record nina ngwena ka TikTok for full 2 hours. Full 2 hours. Sa nah, but it's fine. I had among Codeler Kansas name. Right. Nukubzerin got every hour na muntla in a interview. First hour I renaj Gaza Shama 2K, he mislay. Second hour, I had Namwana Tikusuka, Beresford, Kayakur Lekashkun, Meshana Ajobek, Gore Simi Siami. Swiss, last hour, Nina DA Moment SA, Ujagamo Kubuto Wagger Amatala, Sorman, Amatala. 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So let's go shoot over Ucha. Utua house, Lissi Almoya Salina, low change a dial you because he is a little by general one of the barbell Shanaga Jona Chaching La Lhon over La Li, Plershanayaka, Liana DA moment. Yes, but otherwise, I look at this tofu. So here could be a DA moment, they say Revolution Lien.
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0: king lo wena siri tsama e shop cha department e DA moment SA king a siri tsama e shop cha department ya bujolo
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0: 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Everything in al naco.
1: Otherwise, real world. Which one did
0: it? It was around 2006.
1: Hello.
0: It's been a long time.
1: Then, arvele ka type of genre or style some music. So, chumle oka so na ufita gauto change cha ufita maulungo.
0: It was hip hop.
1: Okay. Yes. The one I got KPC is straight.
0: Yes, straight. It's a double care.
1: Okay.
0: Yes.
1: Rubuchika Jenya, the Tumile Biancaibi.
0: Oh, the Jenny. Music, more Nagokasi than Otomile Sala High School. I think it was 2006. I'm sure Nigelogo was my grade 8 era. So, Nona, the Magitel Organjava Fusha locally, and then about 12 one of our Inspira, those being of a crew, but then. So and then I no grow again over no even skill is on again a lesson because but when you want to for rapping to flow otherwise your writing skills here it is me away space
1: minongoro o sa di latela di bus le a
0: le di bus
1: ora re ga nka khopela nyane yo one without a beat re ga itse
0: di was straight
1: ah re ke tswelle
0: all right
1: Arichi.
0: Oh, yeah, couple of millions of rich. Yeah, shush, rolling with my crib. Niggas are different my click. Hey, better fit to my grip. Pedal to shop when I smoke it, a pep and I've got to pretend that I'm gonna be friends. Shush, I can pull up in the brand new coupe in the hurry for service and give me my credits. In the jacuzzi, smoke it, the oozy. I'm getting stronger, I lick it, the cookie. Break it, the rules while I'm sipping on juice. Testing my moves while I'm getting seduced. Eyeballing hot in the slap while I'm pulling at the cuts. I could bring me my money in bucks. I got my grails, a lot of my cigar. Blow out your window, I thought you were back. I got my chins on, I'm willing to pay my. This is the color you ain't picking. On and should be placed in the rest of the temper. They catch a hot beat and make a nigga come.
1: Yeah. Okay.
0: Yeah.
1: I haven't heard your sound where you started.
0: Yes.
1: Like Robele Chikadi guy hip hop and stuff.
0: Oh my.
1: Are you still doing hip hop over?
0: Yes, no.
1: Okay.
0: I come with
1: maybe we'll do put your road to age in there.
0: No. There's a great supply of beats sometimes. You know, working alone is almost usually.
1: Was it a freestyle or a...
0: No, it's something that I can just write down and flow like that without a beat.
1: Okay, so, all right. That was nice, bro.
0: Yes.
1: That was nice, bro. A song you have over you span out now with Livesian?
0: There is, but then... Yeah, there is.
1: Nah, resato vula la jerinchi.
0: Still my phone, actually, that song.
1: Nah, I see. Resato vula la jerinchi, especially... Rivicha Scata Kaivicha Kas Changa.
0: What is that?
1: The name of the song Yella Ribuchuka and Asigi Talegam.
0: Oh, Mukaul.
1: Mukaul.
0: Mukaul.
1: Eh?
0: Yeah, Mukaul again.
1: Sure. The very Jerry Chigayon. Veggie Tomova, interesting.
0: Yes.
1: All right, Girichiliana. The Moment SA, Kamo Studio, all the way from Hamatala. And then nale na rebola tsana mogo ka genial if o kwile le baela gore lo tshe from the 2006
0: 2006
1: 20 years in the industry. 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
1: that's why I can say or like hip hop back in the day see like nele kana go tshela ja bo channel
0: le tshwara bana ka
1: tshwara now was young vele kore recognition
0: the thing the idea fa wele go skolo ga tsone wo there is ka ja go gane ja go ga
1: tshwara ke go botsa the way tlhile nga
0: okay
1: I get like back
0: mara gra na di benefit tile lo tshwara bo mina
1: Ah, come again, why you there was in such
0: Okay, push.
1: A little bit, because I'll go check out a car, no, I'm sure. But we never have a magazine, it's a fit to tell.
0: Yeah, so how did it come about?
1: The Holy Spirit. Oh, but so the hip hop is really on a whole. Like, my brothers used to listen to hip hop. So, whatever you look at, we're born, but enjoy. Like, yeah. Even outside of music, as the brothers, obviously, if but we're red lane and it's good.
0: No, yeah.
1: We are lucky otherwise.
0: True. Yes. The reason for also busy music, what I do?
1: It's business wise otherwise.
0: Business wise, yes. Lyrics.
1: As I just said already.
0: Yes. Or business. Gold exchange. Bizgari who?
1: Yes.
0: Okay.
1: It's just that it's real agriculture, but then.
0: Oh. Okay.
1: Yeah, you can work for yourself otherwise.
0: I always booming.
1: Huh?
0: The business, it's a man.
1: The business is good.
0: It's especially good. Seasonal, like winter, it's get extremely cold.
1: The second, you know, definitely the environment. Our environment varies, not that cold.
0: They will be a point to give back to the community. It's fine.
1: Yes.
0: Sometimes. Where to from here? Relevelechi Marqua wa Mino actually. Reka expecta ingi EP or album spana levo mangan so.
1: EP, I can say EP. From for you get an hour or I must just start working.
0: Okay.
1: I've been working but
0: whoopies.
1: Today I feel positive about everything. You know?
0: Yeah. So let me tell you a story, guys. The moment they say, Nanya Gloria interview ka phone. Then ka mushosholoza abata stool. So now, you mo encourage more.
1: Yes.
0: Oba telemo. Because na, we are just the radio station. So I want to say, hey, ki serious thing, musigam.
1: Yeah,
0: ki serious thing, bro. Ki serious thing. So, yeah, span and then for sure, by the time of the album or EP, and then. Maybe recover there another sitting. But otherwise, any artist you touring Genka Spanalio, I'm on the right channel. Not to say now you are on the red, wrong channel, but I'm just saying the person you are in Gaspana Lee, the artist.
1: Okay, for Bonane, Gaspana Lee, Leba Local Pele, go Marangua, who said Jaborana Barona Levo Psychonic, they don't stay far. But what was that? Pela Labona, Varabajor, Pela, sometimes. So if you got me double toast on a Levo Psychonic, obviously we can do something. Give a North East, give a North East. I get a bargain. At least, Sharna, the Gamo too much.
0: I'm a South.
1: Yeah, it was the Gamo South, West, they got a. So, but then whoever will Lord Lavalet Lowe say, yes, we can work, we can do hip hop or. Because singing, I think we're singing, but we don't know what we're doing.
0: Yeah,
1: yes.
0: No, some go level. Or like Yamatalaga?
1: Flagfontein.
0: Or the Bishop of Flagfontein, and over which were Nike Relay. No more Sikoloto. Sikoloto, Kemuliko. Italy Chalete of Felela.
1: Yeah.
0: Gambaner Toke Change. Baranzuan Jorupati. Some of the best Gulagalajamatasumato, no Lergo Lewagan.
1: That's good.
0: Eight and I. Yoiki, that moment, as a Uja. Ah, Mama Talagata, Margaret Neat, Uncle Luke.
1: Government tell you. Or Magasa, you wish up. I can have a support again. Oh, you don't remember. I can't take it out with you.
0: Why, what?
1: Rather, they came with you. Yeah, Langalongale.
0: Why, Vija?
1: Mukao,
0: Mukaola, Iramdao,
1: Munya, and Yat,
0: Yat, eh, Mudao.
1: Yes.
0: Okay, and we dedicated Lamdao.
1: No, it's just that it just came up.
0: Alright.
1: First two lines here, you can just say, oh, I man, I can take it. So that
0: Hey, Tether. Yes. Shab, ne?
1: Yes.
0: Away.

0: 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Keep it locked.
1: Hungry after a long day of classes? 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

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Eric Zene.

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0: called Folded. It's playing on the Saturday Link on Just FM as well as Energy FM. Thank you so much for choosing us this Saturday afternoon. All this brings us to 14 past 3. Saturday the 6th of June 2026. Before this, I started this show off with music from the one, the only, Mawu, Sammy K and MSA with Namangege. Welcome to the Saturday Link. Thank you so much to see Po Chauke on the Saturday edition of Weekend Chronicles. You can catch him on the Sunday edition of Weekend Chronicles on Energy FM between 12 and 3 in the afternoon. Beautiful show, and you can expect the same tomorrow because that's just what Sipho does. I'm very happy to be spending my Saturday afternoon with you. Very, very happy to be spending my Saturday afternoon with you. Nenifiro Rumrauzi, your host, your company for the next 3 or so hours of radio. Thank you for tuning in. Bangang kwa maka WhatsApp at kawatsep. Throughout the show, it's 082-803-5684 at Choice FMSA and at Energy FMSA. Let's have ourselves a beautiful Saturday afternoon. I did a fun run this morning, so I still have a bit of runner's high. I'm feeling really good. I'm feeling really good. I'm looking forward to the rest of the afternoon spent with you. As far as music is concerned, as far as chat is concerned, I have got you. Let's get it on the road, the show. Let's get this baby on the road with Latinova Pounds, Mama Zala featuring 25K. Yo, 25K.
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0: Love this song so very much. Beyonce, Break My Soul on the Saturday Lincoln Choice Film as well as Energy FM. Another big one before the 7 Deep and Tato Hatsi. Everything that she does, I'm trying to listen to because she is so, so good. This is from a project that she did with 7 Deep. It's called Who I Am. It was released in 2025. 7 Deep and Tato Hatsi, Tandaza. Started off that music play with some local hip hop, Latinova, Pounds, Mama Zala featuring 25K. I love 25K. He's such a good storyteller. It's wonderful to listen to. 29 minutes to 4 on the Saturday link. I just want to find out how your week has been. How's your Saturday afternoon going? Like I said at the beginning of the show, I think I still have runner's high. I ran my first 5K race and it was so much fun. I've not done this in years. Not run, but like do a race. So this was so fun. My time has gotten better. I keep improving. I'm having a time. I'm having a time. Oh my God. I was having a chat. Man, you know, you think you cannot run with those Kenyan gentle brothers. It's just, you're just not going to be able to do it. Okay. But that's what's up with me. What's up with you? What's going on this Saturday, the 6th of June, 2026? Iko vandam zimwa diva. Oh, my God. This winter is not playing. Yo. Even when, don't be fooled by the sunshine. Oh, my God. Yay. In the evenings, it gets so, so cold. So hit me up. Let me know what's good with you. What's going on. Also, send through a request. I'm willing to play it for you. What song do you want me to play you this afternoon? I love receiving requests because usually it's stuff that I wouldn't necessarily think about playing. And that's the fun part. That's the fun bit. The fact that you get to bring some variety into the show. I love that so much. Also, I get to connect with you. Why do you like these songs in particular? So, 0828035684. While you do that, I get back to my playlist. Trusted and true. I'm going to play you some really cool music this time around. What I'm going to do is I'm going to take it back a little bit and I'm going to play you some Janet Jackson with Go Deep. That's the one that I'm going to play. Some Janet Jackson on the Saturday Link.
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0: This is music from the late Lebo Mathosa and Ozabantu. One of my favorite Lebo Mathosa songs, Leborang Precious Mathosa, was a South African kwaito singer. For those who don't know, she started her career as a founding member of the popular South African band Boom Shaka in 1994 at the age of 17, after she caught the eye of music producer Don Laka at a club in Joburg. She died 2006. October 23rd, and she was 29 years old when she died. Her music, though, lives forever, and we love her music. About 16 minutes to 4, a beautiful Saturday afternoon. Thank you so much for hanging with me and choosing me this Saturday afternoon. I appreciate you so very much. Before that, I played you some Janet Jackson, Go Deep. I just want to say I'm excited to get into this request. I love the requests that come in. I love especially getting into the reasons why people choose the songs that they choose, because there's always a reason, okay? So what song should I play for you this afternoon? And most importantly, why?
1: Send your love to your new love. Grade 9. No.
0: Okay, so if I get this correct, we are talking about Adele's Send My Love to Your New Lover. I think that's the one. Okay, it's so crazy to me, Uri. Some people... makes me feel old. But anyway, Adele, Send My Love to Your New Lover. I'm excited to play it for you. I'm always happy when someone says Adele. I'm like, yes, let's do it. Let's play it. Wanting our Dambera Fiorimbo this afternoon. Being introduced to R&B via Adele is crazy to me. What do you mean? Adele is your intro? Okay. I'm excited. I'm going to play you that song, Send My Love to Your New Lover, Adele, on the Saturday link. I still have one slot, I think, where I can play your favorite song. Just hit me up and let me know. Most importantly, why? I know Lebo Mathosa says yeginto zabantu, but for this portion of the show, those are the details that I'm interested in. Let's play the song. I'm excited to share with you who's going to be my guest. I'm going to be sharing with you who the guest is this afternoon. Last week, who did we have on the show? I'm trying to remember. It's always so cool, man, having different people come in, share their stories, their journeys on the show. A fabulous, fabulous thing that we do on the show. So that Adele... Let's do it.
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2: Koyo Luka SA Rimburu Femini Rufi Lovely, a request. I love this so much. Luka SA and Adam Dibura Gai Arari Usi request. I honestly, I'm not sure. I'm so excited to always discover some new artists, discover some new music through you. Thank you so much for those requests. That was really cool. Now we're heading on to the second hour of the show. I don't want to be biased, but my favorite hour of the show, this is where I speak to different artists, where I get into their process, how they do what they do, because sometimes I want to get behind the magic, okay? I want to understand the magic, where and how and why does it happen? That's what I'm trying to get behind. I'm so excited. We have BeatSoul today. He is a DJ and a producer from the Northwest. He's really, really cool. How I got to learn about his music is, I think KPD played a mix and there was a song on there by BeatSoul. That's how I got introduced to BeatSoul via a DJ who came to the show. I have different DJs coming in on Saturdays. I think it was KPD who played a mix. And I had to Shazam it. That's how I found him. And now here we are. I'm so excited to speak to him, to learn from him, and all of those things that we get to do, that we're privileged to do on this show. While we get ready for that, though, are you ready to shake that? Number toss, Mdova Umlando featuring Sechil and Sino Solo on the Saturday Link. All day,
3: 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We keep the hot songs coming all day long. 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

0: I just played you music from Jala Tuxin Puze featuring Zaba. I also went back a little bit and played you a big, big hit, Number Toss and Dova Umlando. Beautiful song on the Saturday Link on Choice FM as well as Energy FM. Thank you so much for tuning in, for hanging with me this Saturday afternoon. Today, I have a wonderful guest, as I usually do on a Saturday afternoon. We speak to artists across different mediums and platforms, and we get behind their creative process. This week, I have Bitsoul all the way from the Northwest. Hi, Bitsoul. How are you?
1: I'm good. How's it?
0: I'm good. Thank you so much for coming onto the show.
1: Okay, thank you. I would really love to thank you for having me here. It's an honor.
0: Yes. So I have so many questions to ask, but I just need to do one small thing. One small thing. On the other side of this, I get to ask my questions.
1: Okay.
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0: And it's time for us to get into our conversation with Bitsoul this afternoon. I'm so excited to speak to him, to get to know him as well as his process better. There are people who are encountering the name Bitsoul for the very first time. They don't know who you are. Please share with them a little bit about who you are and how you got into music.
1: My name is Bitsoul Nolomohapi. I'm better known as Bitsoul. So I was born in Potchefstroom, the city in Northwest. I'm a music producer, and I started Kabo 2005. Yeah, 2005. I think I was in high school. So I fell in love with house music around Boma 2000 or 2001. And I later got inspired to make my own music. So ever since then, I've never looked back. I've been doing it losing for a while due to certain reasons and continuing. You know, like when something is your calling, it keeps calling you back.
0: It really does. It really does. And I mean, from 05, say from 05, it's now at 2026. Say 20 years in, I am always curious about people's creative process. How has your creative process changed from when you were starting out to now?
1: Back in the day, I don't think I have changed that much. My inspiration has always been old music, you know. I'm actually inspired by the kind of house that I used to listen to when I was young. So it's fueled by that, the chords and everything. So I used to, that's the first thing that I start with, and I used to do it back then. And I would come up with the drums around the progression, and then everything else flows. But it has been the same thing with me. Depending on a song, some songs you just start with nice drums, and then from there you move on to adding maybe chopped vocals or something else. But usually it's having the nice keys, the nice melodies. Up until now, so there's no much difference, I wouldn't say.
0: Yeah. And then how do you know when a song is finished? Because when you're a creative person, sometimes you work on something and you work on it for so long. How do you let go of songs?
1: Well, for me, I think a song is finished when I feel like there's nothing more I can add to improve it, you know. Like it's also about being satisfied, you know. Like there's a certain feeling that you feel for now, I can add more things, but you'll be satisfied, you'll be eager to play it, like completely, you listen to it over and over, but you'll be done.
0: And so, then,
1: It's always that. If I feel like there's nothing I can add here, but it feels like it's complete, it makes me happy, then that's when I stop.
0: And then Rare Elements, released in 2021. That was my first encounter, I think, of your music. There's a DJ who came on this show and played a song from that project, and I shazammed it. I was like, oh my God. I have nice to, a local DJ played your song, and I was like, who is this person? What is going on with this music? It's too nice. Please tell us about the creating that project. What kind of studio setup did you have? What were you thinking? What were you experimenting with when you made that project?
1: Creating Raw Elements was an amazing experience. I don't want to lie. It was a follow-up to my previous release. I had already released Blue Skies. That's when I was coming back to the game. And Blue Skies was well received, you know. So it gave me a lot of confidence, because I remember being DM'd by Euphonic about it. So I was so excited. So because I hardly celebrate one thing for a long time, you know. I always believe in having the work, having more music, having different songs, you know. I don't get stuck in one thing, celebrating that. Instead, I get inspired to work on more music. So it was a follow-up, and it was amazing. So that time, I didn't have professional equipment. I couldn't afford it. I worked with, I remember having some DJ headphones. I used that. But I always made sure that I get the quality, because I would have like reference songs from already established people, you know. So for me, it was that thing that I know what I want. I know this music because I love it. I listen to it like almost all the time. I know what to do. I know if something sounds bad. So the equipment wasn't an issue. It hasn't been. I just bought it recently, I think 2 years ago. But all along it has been, you know, those two-in-one speakers, home theaters. It has been that for a long time. So equipment is just additional for clarity, you know, for maybe

0: remember is that I had already completed this EP before releasing Bringing Me Joy, you know. I wanted to dedicate the project to my daughter because she means a lot to me, you know. So some of the songs were actually created while she was with me. She would often refuse to sleep, you know, because she wanted to be by my side while I was working on music. So that made the project more special and personal. But the songs like Watlegile, I actually wanted to put in some of the recordings that I did, but I couldn't do that. I don't remember what was the reason. But I wanted to add her voices there, you know. But yeah, she inspired the whole thing.
1: That's why it sounds so cool. Now I get it. It's good to ask questions because then you get better understanding. I want to play any one of your songs. If I could play any one of your songs right now, which one should I play for the listeners for Saturday Link?
0: A Million Dreams.
1: Okay. Is there a reason why A Million Dreams is the song that you want me to play?
0: Honestly, I love that project as well, you know. Even if you were to ask me which one is my favorite, I love all the songs, but I love all my songs. I love all the EPs and everything. But A Million Dreams, that project, I don't know why, but it's my go-to project when I feel like, you know, now maybe I'm exhausted and I can't make music, but I want to make music. That's what I listen to, the whole project. It's either many Faces or A Million Dreams or What to Do, but mainly A Million Dreams.
1: A Million Dreams, that's what I'm going to play on the Saturday Link this afternoon. I appreciate it so much when artists come through and they take us behind the scenes and we get to learn a little bit about the music that we enjoy. On the other side of this, we wrap up this conversation with just a few more questions from Beat Soul.
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0: I love it so much when I play someone's song and they are available to tell us about the song, how it was made, what was the mood, all of the things. This is a song by Pitso. It's called A Million Dreams and it's playing on the Saturday Link on Choice FM as well as Energy FM this afternoon. I am so excited to have him on the show, sharing his journey as a musician for going on 20 years now. He's been doing this for a while. I want to speak a little bit about business. You release your music with other record labels. You also have your own record label. What is it like to run your own record label or to release your own music?
1: What I can say is that it gives me a lot more control over my music and the decisions that surround my releases. So it's not easy. It comes with so many responsibilities, but it's all worth it because you gain knowledge and experience. So it also allows you to learn about the business side while doing what you love, you know?
0: Yeah. As someone who's been doing this for a while, I mean, you must have learned something over the last 20 or so years, give or take, where you've learned something that might be helpful to someone, a young producer, a young musician. What can you say that can help them to, you know, maybe have longevity like you and create work that they're proud of, that connects with people?
1: Stay patient, keep learning. Most importantly, trust your own sound. Trust your own sound. Don't focus too much on trends or trying to sound like someone. Trust your own sound. And be consistent. Mm. Yeah. And that all.
0: Thank you so much for coming through. Thank you so much for sharing your story, for sharing your journey. Do you have favorite songs? I know the song that I just played, A Million Dreams, is one of your favorite songs. Are there other songs that you really... Because I'm curious, when people make things, obviously you love everything that you put out, but are there special songs for you that you love?
1: Just a few. I love Woman. I love Bringing Me Joy.
0: Yes.
1: I love Watlegile. Yo, I love it so much. I love it so much, that one. What else? There's plenty of them. There's plenty of them. Because I have a lot of music out there, you know.
0: Where can people find you if they want to listen to your music, if they want to know where you're playing, things like that?
1: Okay, they can find me on Facebook, Bitsoul Music, Instagram, Bitsoul88, TikTok, Bitsoul88, and also on Twitter, Bitsoul88. And my music is everywhere. You can check Spotify, Apple, YouTube Music, like across all the platforms.
0: You're a guest DJ this week on the Saturday Link. And tell us a little bit about that mix. What were you thinking as you were putting it together? What sounds can people expect?
1: I included one of my rare music that I haven't released. I also put some stuff from Serenity. Yeah, a lot of that. And some of the bootlegs, I think it's one. Yeah. It's a bootleg that's so nice that I put from an old song. I think it's Better Day.
0: Thank you for your time. Best of luck with everything.
1: Thank you so much. Have a wonderful weekend.
0: Thank you. That's our guest this afternoon. I had so much fun speaking to him, getting to know him better, learning from his story. Remember, this is an opportunity that's open to you too. Nazinanda vore vabava gair nerkot ama upashtori chavo. Unazineranga gudakavo araliba napsira uneva kutamu tana 0828035684 at choicefmsa@nhfmsa. And let's do it. Next week you could be on the seat. It's so inspiring listening to people's stories, getting behind their creative process, and just learning, man. Oh, just hanging. Also, that's cool too. So what I'm going to do is... I'm so excited. On that next hour of the show, the last hour of the show, we have Beat Soul coming back this time around with the mix. I'm so excited. I'm trying to remember who we had on. We had DJ Ngube last week and the mix was so good. We had DJ Ngube last week on the show. I tried to call him. I couldn't get him on the line because he was up to some mischief. That's fine. With Beat Soul this week, he's already told us he's got some exclusives for us. I'm ready for some good music. You already know it's going to be some Deep House this week. I just want to play a little bit of an oldie but a goodie, okay? It's just one of those. It's just one of them ones, okay? I just want to play this little song for you. Thank you, by the way, for tuning into the Saturday Link. I appreciate you so much. It's always so fun doing this show, and the best part of doing this show is you. And all the ways that you connect with me on this show, that's what makes this show this show. And for that, I will always appreciate you. I told you an oldie but a goodie, Imagination, Just an Illusion, up next on the Saturday Link.
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0: This is music from Kelvin Momo, Emhlabeni featuring Thatohatsi and Tracy. These two girls are so talented. It's so wonderful to listen to them, to watch them do their thing. So, so beautiful. Another one before that, Stone Boy Morphe, all the way from Ghana, bringing that Afrobeat. There's something about that music that just, I don't know. West African music makes me so happy. Thank God for West African artists. You guys are a gift to all of us. All this brings us to 5:02. We're on to the last hour of the show. Can you believe it? We have a mix upcoming this hour of the show. We do it every single Saturday. Different DJs come in and do their thing. Last week, we had DJ Ngobe. He did his thing. This week, we have Bitso. I'm so excited to have him on the show. Half an hour of just really cool music. If you've listened to his music, you know that we're in for a deep house treat, okay? I'm so grateful to him for becoming our guest DJ this afternoon. Really, really cool. I appreciate all our DJs because they be putting us onto some good music. I'm still thinking about a song that Wudilio Bing put me onto last week on the Sunday Experience. That's the shameless plug. That's the show that I do on a Sunday afternoon. So join me tomorrow between 3 and 6 in the afternoon on Choice FM for that show. let's get into it. Let's get ready for our mix this afternoon. I just feel like it's only right that we take it back a little bit with Life is a Ball Game. Life is a Ball Game. 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
1: Makati, please, boy, cancel a linyalo on the Saturday link on Choice FM as well as Energy FM. 16 past 5, it's time for us to get into our mix this afternoon. Can't wait to get into it. Before that, I played you some cool music. DJ Kanyani. Oh, DJ Kanyani, man. So many hits. On this one, he is featuring Questa as well as Sinom Solo. Lovely, lovely song on the Saturday link. It's time. It's time. I always say, and I practice what I preach. I don't just be preaching, I be practicing, okay? I always say when I play a mix, like I will be playing this one, if it's so, move your body, it's good for you. It's, you look beautiful when you move your body. It's just good. Move. When the music is moving you, move with the music. Half an hour dedicated to a mix by DJ. This week we have Bitsoul. I spoke to him earlier on and got to know him a little bit better, as well as his journey as a DJ and a producer for coming up on 20 years. That's really, really cool. Now, let's get into it. Our mix this afternoon. By the way, DJ, thought that DJs of Amba now resided the time being when I'm more unashed at Chow, Aunam, Tanyavana sound, no fanamwe. So feel free if you want a chance to also play on this show to submit your mix on 0828035684. Let's get it. Are you ready for Bitsoul? I am.
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0: Thank you so much to our DJ this afternoon, Bitso, in the mix for the last half hour. All of it, I'm going to do over, man. I'm going to do over, and I'm going to do over. Oh! Thank you so much, Bito, for that mix. Thank you so much for the conversation earlier as well. 9 minutes to 6. Bono shikaboraz matas, chendangoro. 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So, I hope you're ready. I hope you're excited for that show because I know I am. One thing about me, I like to move my body, and the music on that show it allows you to do that. And I'm here for all of that. So I hope you will join me and many others as we listen to Zamatongoni Panga 6 Uskanga 10 and Efaka Choice FM Naka Energy FM. I'm excited. I still have studio time though to do. I feel so powerful. When I have studio time, I can do what I want. So what I'm going to do is I'm going to play you some fun music. Do you know what? I just want to have a good time. Beef for me doesn't even make sense. It's like, so I don't know about the beefs and whatnot. I'm just going to play you some Drake because Drake has music that makes you want to dance. That's what I'm going to do. Some Drake Passion Fruit as we wrap up the Saturday Link this afternoon. It's been a beautiful show. Thanks to you. Oh, my God. I keep going back to the fact that I started off today with a run, with a fun run. I keep repeating it because I really did have a good time. So I encourage anybody who's thinking about starting running, please do it. You will not regret it. It's such a fun exercise to get into, and I'm glad I'm back on the road running. I am truly, I am. Let's get into it. The last song on the Saturday Link, Drake Passion Fruit, as we wrap up the Saturday Link.
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Hold on, hold on. Good. 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I got to start this record over again. Wait a minute. Good. Still on this record. I'ma play this for y'all. Hey, y'all get some more drinks going on. I sound a whole lot better.

What a fantastic beat, what a fantastic song. Thank you so much for hanging with me on the Saturday Link. Until tomorrow on the Sunday Experience on Choice FM Obanga 3 Uskanga 6. 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

0: transporters. 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
0: Yeah. It's about hey. Oh, whatever is a bass.
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0: Yeah. 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
1: Via WhatsApp.
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0: Yes.
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0: That's what us. 7 minutes past it will 9 o'clock. Hey, but they were Namsindo Takana Sakamanda, but they were Wabi Abu Masawau, Wafurera, and there. Abacha the Rababa Fa, not one aliti, Muchinu Chirichingera. Now, one guy, Hungai, meaning Namini. 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